True or false? And I'm only accepting answers that say true, Klinger, all the way true. True or false? Non-points cover of In the Air tonight, the best version of the song.

That song takes me back to living on 13th Avenue North in Jacks Beach, man. 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

0: pave the way for happiness for your damn ear holes by telling you what you can expect. Can you pass this message on to your ears? Shinedown's young again. I got some Audio Slave. None of that happens until after Led Zeppelin on 98 Rock.
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I need to say what's up to David, and I mentioned him earlier tonight. He got married 3 years ago. Their band was a Billy Idol cover band called Eyes Without a Face. Glad to have you guys cranking up the Klinger Show. Let's go Sleep Theory and then 2 minutes 40 seconds of Linkin Park on 98 Rock.

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Man, I should have told you much earlier tonight. I never went to swim school as a little kid. Our daughter Vera, 21 months old in a few weeks, she goes to swim school. I'm in the pool with her every Saturday. But the point is, tonight's Klinger Show does not include the use of any water wings.

Papa Roach parked their tour buses for just a couple of weeks. They'll pick back up for Rocklahoma Labor Day weekend, move on to the Vans Warped Tour in Mexico, and then play Louder Than Life in Louisville. And I'm wondering, anybody making the trip Tampa to Kentucky for Louder Than Life?

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I want to say it was Taste of Chaos like 20 plus years ago in Orlando. It had to be more than 20 years ago. I know I can Google, but I love human interaction. Where Limp Bizkit played Behind Blue Eyes for the very first time. 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

So I'm just going to throw this out there because I love getting your opinion on it to see if you and I align. Staying So Far Away, kind of a mellow song, but I feel like it just rocks as much as either Mud Shovel or the song For You in just a different vibe. Anybody else? Or you're like, Klinger, you are out of your damn mind.

I knew that your ears needed the sounds of the band Warning and their song Kerosene. Hey, before I press play on Bulls on Parade, please be advised tomorrow morning is the time. If you're the one that says, Klinger, we got to get in last-minute tickets to Motley Crue Saturday night, take the crash test at 9:30 tomorrow morning.

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That band is busy. The Killers. They've got a record that is currently under construction to arrive at some point in 2027. Brandon Flowers, their singer, he's got his third solo record coming out, not this Friday, but next Friday, and it will be a country-infused off.

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I'm so damn glad you decided to stay up a bit later tonight. I know you stayed up late last night, had to get up early for the job this morning, and you're like, you know what? 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You're not a dumbass. Don't say things like that. Let's go 3 days grace. This is 98 New Rock.

Damn, I'm so glad Tiffany said, hey, Kling, break out Tim Montana's Break Me Down. That new record is out, man. It's like a week and a half old. Here's what I have for you. Sublime's Until the Sun Explodes. Let's do it together. It's 2 minutes 52 on 98 Rock.

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0: Thanks, Tampa Bay's Rock Station 98 Rock. Our new rock is better than ibuprofen. I be smoking and I behaving, even though sometimes we don't behave.

just knew that your ears needed an upgrade with the recording from Papa Roach and Hen Newmankind called See You in Hell. You're like, Klinger, you're always thinking of us. I am, and I'm also working for that five-star Yelp review.

Well, the trip has already been made from the United States to Germany. Black Label Society about to get their rock on for their German fans. This is called Name in Blood on 98 Rock.

Man, I cannot wait later this year to see Atreyu play that song. I've only seen him one time in my entire life, and you're like, Klinger, you're like 100 years old, dude. How about APC? This is called Starless. This is called 98. 98-

Hell yeah. You know what? Sign me the hell up. I already pre-ordered the record with a vinyl copy for backup. Late October, Nickelback. The last Friday of October, Nickelback will release their next record. That song is called Rattle the Cage.

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Hey, it's Thor. 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

So what should the word of the day be today? I'll tell you how we're going to determine that coming up and how it benefits you coming up. Three Doors Down first. Good morning. It's Crash on 98 Rock.

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Pearl Jam, Even Flow on 98 Rock. And Jesse in Punta Gorda says the word of the day should be wager crash. Duh. All right. The theme continues. Of course, we'll know the word of the day at 6:05 to get you those Motley Crue tickets at 9:30. Here's Sum 41 on 98 Rock.

thought this Reddit thread was pretty funny. The survey asked people, have you ever experienced a luxury letdown? What comes to mind when you think of a luxury letdown? 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All right, we'll check the phones on that one as well. 800-737-0098. 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

0: This is Jumper, Third Eye Blind, and 98 Rock, Tampa Bay's rock station, and looking at some of the trending stories here. We'll go right to sports here. The Rays have an eighth inning explosion come back to win against the A's that don't have a home. All right, they're a homeless team, so but we still beat them. And that being said, the Yankees won, but the Red Sox lost. They're eight games back now. I was kind of worried about the Red Sox for a little bit. The Yankees, looks like they are still, let's see, the Yankees are still six games back right now. Oh, and by the way, Junior Caminero had his 34th home run during that eighth inning explosion right there. So they're up to taking on, let's see, got the Rays taking on the Athletics for two more games, and they're coming back for the homestand on Friday. So they'll finally come back home for that. And Sports Cake right before 8 o'clock, there's some Bucks news. Of course, we got the preseason game coming up this Friday versus the Jets at the Jets. You will be able to hear that game as well as all the games right there on the free iHeartRadio app all year long, and of course right here on 98 Rock. That's why you should have us number one of the presets. All right, I mentioned this earlier. I thought it was pretty funny, this Reddit thread that had people listing their luxury letdowns, the dream items that just kind of let you down when you finally had a crack at them there. The one I thought was going to be a little higher was owning a boat. All my friends that own boats says, yeah, I wish somebody else owned the boat so I can go on it. But I would personally like to have one, but that's number five on the list. Designer clothing and handbags, number four. Bottle service at clubs. Yeah, that, what a waste of money that is. First class flights. It depends on where you're going. If it's across the pond, I'm down with a first class flight for sure. Hot tubs, number one on the list as far as luxury letdowns. But what comes to mind? Hit the talk back feature of the free iHeartRadio app. We got Producer X. We'll ask Producer X that same question coming up here, top of the hour.
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All right, 15 minutes away from rock, paper, scissors. That will determine the word of the day. Taking your suggestions on what that word should be. John says, bet. 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But yeah, we could probably use that. And if you have a suggestion, we might use your word of the day. 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
2: Yes, we are. Good morning. It is the 11th of August, 2026. Producer X, good morning to you, my man.
3: What's up?
2: And we've got Rock, Paper, Scissors coming up. It's been a bit for you.
4: I know. I honestly need the win. I've been trying to project more positive energy outward. So
2: do you do anything? Do you have a pre-rock, paper, scissors ritual you go through to get ready for the competition?
4: Yeah, I go into a small padded room and I literally just slap myself as hard as I can across the face.
2: I mean, you gotta get psyched up for it. You gotta be ready.
4: I honestly think I might change it up. It's been disorienting me lately.
2: Okay.
4: So maybe that's why I'm losing.
2: You can explain it. You change your ritual. You might have a concussion.
4: Maybe. First, right. 1 week it's rock, then it's paper.
2: All right. We're about 8 minutes away from rock, paper, scissors. Remember, he just refrained from the betting on rock, paper, scissors.
4: Yeah, don't do it, man.
2: All right. So if you're going to follow that, because we'll come up with the word of the day with that end result, it could get you the Motley Crue tickets. So birthdays of note, what you got?
4: We'll start out with the mighty Thor, Chris Hemsworth. He is the one who holds all of the
2: power. He's like a man's man right there. He's always like out in the jungle doing stuff on his off time.
4: He is a man's man. 43. So peak male right there.
2: That is a lot of testosterone right there.
4: Is that whole Hemsworth family, honestly. They're all just very manly.
2: Yeah.
4: 43 for him today. You got Will Friedle. Not so manly. He was the brother in Boy Meets World, the older brother. They do the podcast now. It's very famous. So he's hitting the fifth floor today. Let's see. You got Anna Gunn. That's Walter's wife on Breaking Bad. Skyler!
2: I love Ray. I wish they could somehow, some way figure out how to bring that back. But
4: make a different universe.
2: It's over.
4: It's over. 58 for her today. Joe Rogan hitting 59, highest paid podcaster in the land. Also the longest podcast in the land. I can't get through one of those things.
2: That's a lot of money right
4: there. They're like 4 hours long. How do you get through that stuff? How? I can't even sit through a three-hour movie. I'm not going to listen to Joe talk for 4 hours.
2: I like to get the pay on that
4: But he gets paid, man. Yeah, 59 right. for Joe Rogan today. You got Viola Davis. She's in everything. She's, you know, that
2: great
4: girl.
2: Actress. Yeah,
4: 61 for her. You got Ian McDiarmid. He is the Supreme Chancellor Palpatine in those Star Wars movies. Yeah. He's, you know, just that old wrinkly dude. Looks ugly as hell. And finally, we celebrate the Hulkster today. Would have been his birthday.
2: Oh, the Hulkster's birthday would have been today?
4: Passed away last
2: year. R.I.P., man. All right. Happy birthday. It's your birthday. We got that Rock, Paper, Scissors coming up here. Had a great Star Goddess podcast yesterday.
4: Sure did.
2: What's your, by the way, what's your luxury letdown item?
4: Ooh, a luxury letdown item.
2: You thought it was a luxury, but it sucked.
4: Honestly, right now, it's pillows. I bought some luxury pillows.
2: Oh, yes.
4: And they're just,
2: for sure.
4: They're just regular-ass pillows.
2: They brag about how... There you go. All right, we'll check yours on the Talk Back feature of the free iHeartRadio app. Here's Janet.
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2: All right, rock, paper, scissors. The athletic competition that is rock, paper, scissors coming up here. That'll determine the word of the day. The word of the day can get you Motley Crue tickets at 9:30 for the crash test. If you've been missing over the, you know, been missing the past few weeks,
14: it's been one-sided.
2: One person's been hot.
14: It's been one-sided.
2: One person's been not hot.
14: No, I haven't.
2: All right.
14: I haven't won in a while.
2: What's your word of the day?
4: My word of the day is brother. It's the Hulk's birthday today. We miss him so much. That's a good one, man. So we're going to use brother as many times as we can today.
2: All right. I'm going to go with one of our listeners. Cam said wager. That's been the theme. So wager is mine. I actually hope you win on this one. And everybody knows this is not predetermined.
4: No, it's not.
2: All right. So it is what it is.
4: I'm just really bad.
2: It's funny. He's on a slump. All right, you ready to go?
4: I'm ready.
2: All right, here goes.
4: Rock, paper, scissors, shoot. I won this one.
2: Wow, there finally. You go. That was not predetermined.
4: What's up, brother?
2: Yeah. Go ahead and
4: I'm gonna take this one for all it's worth.
2: Exchange cash if you're doing that.
4: I feel like this is the start to the day that I needed, but brother,
2: don't put on the necklace, dude.
4: Yeah.
2: That's your good. Grab the necklace. I mean, you get the. This is a bit, it's been a while since you've been able to wear this thing. There you go. That's a happy man right there. Look at that. That's what I'm talking about.
4: I'm floating.
2: Let's get a portrait of you on our social media. Crash Mornings coming up here in just a little bit. All right, so word of the day will be determined. It's already been determined. You'll be hearing the ding show that we've been using it.
4: I'm just super excited to do my Hulk impression all morning long.
2: That should be an easy one to install everywhere, brother. All right, there you go. That's what we got for you. All right. Got Offspring first before your first laugh. The subject is ringtones from Jay Moore coming up here.
4: All right.
2: Offspring of 98 Rock.
4: My

0: at you and go, is that yours or mine? You know that's yours, dummy. You stayed up till 4 in the morning figuring out how to make it play that song. The more annoying the song, the longer it takes them to find their phone. You're waiting for a bus, the guy next to you, you're halfway through the guitar solo of Freebird. You're like, will you answer that before I stab you with this pen?
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0: Alice in Chains on 98 Rock, and I guess the governor has announced that we're going to be a big deal when it comes to EVs. He made the announcement yesterday. We'll get into the specifics on that.
1: It's a big deal.
0: And there's a A-list celebrity who says they are no longer sober and they are now responsibly drinking. Is that possible?
1: I don't think so.
0: All right, so we'll go over that coming up. Among the trending stories, here's the Chili Peppers at 98 Rock.

0: the spirits when I need you. 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
3: Everybody's wanting to get rid of those clouds and rain. Well, you got it for the next few days here. Just a 10 to 20% chance of rain. You might get a pop-up shower. The heat indexes are going to get up to, get this, there's one area that's going to have 110 degree heat index today.
4: I'm jumping in a neighbor's pool. I don't even care if you're home.
3: That's West, but yeah, good luck with that.
4: Just make sure you're,
3: take care of yourself out there. All right, it's going to be for the next few days, by the way. All right.
4: Yeah.
3: What you got there, Producer X?
4: Yesterday, nobody won the lottery. $905 million was up for grabs. Nobody won it. You had one $2 million winner, but that was it, pretty much. So
3: that's when I start getting involved, when it gets up to $900
4: million. We are at $975 million currently. Next drawing is going to be Wednesday. Cash value, $422.3 million.
3: You get lump sum on that? Or?
4: That's the lump. I'm taking
3: it. If it gets to the billion, I'm going, I'm just going to do the installments.
4: You, student, I feel like I'm young enough. I could do the installments and get 20 years of a little bit more money.
3: All right.
4: And just be fine.
3: That's our strategy, guys.
4: That's our strategy. All right. Don't knock it. Don't judge it. All right.
3: Might be able to get an EV with that money, though.
4: Yeah, we're going to get to the EVs in just a second, right. Crash. We have Ace the dog, right? We remember Ace the dog got shot in the line of duty last week. Amputated a leg, is now retiring. Well, we have a nonprofit organization in Tampa to thank for Ace's surgery because they covered the cost completely.
3: Oh, wow.
4: Okay. They actually sponsor two other canines in the police department, but it is a nonprofit organization designed for this exact reason.
3: That's good.
4: To help service animals.
3: That's great.
4: It's a great thing. It's a great thing that the, because it looked like the handler was going to be on the hook for the surgery.
3: Really?
4: Because it's technically the handler's dog. It's such a weird situation, Crash. I actually got a little upset because I'm actually mad that the police department didn't just take care of the situation.
3: I'm not sure why.
4: The police dog, it got shot running after a bad guy. Why do we have to turn to a nonprofit to pay for this stuff?
3: That's a good point. I'm not sure what the inner workings of that goes.
4: I'm not sure either.
3: I want to thank that organization. Good part about the story is
4: the organization for going ahead and doing what they did for Ace, because they just literally saw the thing on the news, stepped up, and just made action, which is
3: good
4: job. But I would love to figure out more about why the police department didn't just take care of the dog.
3: All right.
4: But anyway, flying cars crash. Ron DeSantis yesterday had a news conference where he was talking about a new test track facility that's going to be opening up. Looks like in Polk County, and it's going to be a test track for EV aircrafts and your Waymos and your Teslas, your self-driving cars. They're going to be also using that to
3: so that's where all the EV stuff is going to be.
4: All of it's
3: going to
4: be happening right there, right between, right on I-4. Right,
3: so how long is it going to be before you start getting like Star Wars themed, flying cars that look like X-Wing fighters and stuff like that?
4: I
3: see that coming,
4: honestly,
3: real soon.
4: From the story I'm reading, it looked like there was a lot of Back to the Future and Jetsons references in this conference yesterday, because that's the goal. The envisionment is the flying cars, zipping over I-4, whatever. But right now they got to get it to work first. And DeSantis wants Florida to be the spot.
3: The place.
4: Okay. The spot for that stuff. So you're going to start seeing testings and all that stuff by the end of the year.
3: Love to get up. If anybody out there can give us an opportunity to go up in one of these vehicles, I'd like to put Producer X in there.
4: I think I would be a great pilot, honestly. So, Crash, we have a couple that got married at their workplace, which I'm a little iffy about. I don't know if I'd get married at my workplace, but
3: let's give them, where are they working?
4: Mickey D's. Okay. They work at a Mickey D's in Akron, Ohio. They met at Cedar Point, which is, the Busch Gardens of the Midwest. It's a great theme park.
3: Oh, is it?
4: Okay. Yeah. Oh, yeah. Wonderful theme park.
3: So why didn't they get married there?
4: They're having their honeymoon there, okay? So they're going to go have their honeymoon at Cedar Point, but they decided to get married where they work, which

0: this guy, Jamie. He was already working there. They meet at the park. They fall in love.
1: I have some audio here if you want to listen to it.
0: Go ahead. Let them tell the story.
1: Let's see what's going on with this couple here real quick.
2: I actually moved to Akron shortly after that and applied here as well and ended up working right alongside George. We opened together 5 days a week as of right now. I'm actually now training to be a manager here, so my schedule is changing a little bit, but he is a regular opener at this store.
1: Oh, but I think that's a red flag, right?
0: Kind of a giant red flag.
1: Right when they meet and all of a sudden she's working with you.
0: Yeah. Hey, guess what? He's I love you her. So much. I applied to work right next to you all the time. it's Obsession, the Mickey D's version. But they fell in love. They got married right there in the restaurant.
1: The good news is they fell in love.
0: They fell in love. So they're going to Cedar Point for their honeymoon.
1: And
0: so.
1: She's
0: going to
1: be his manager now.
0: And she's going to be the boss at home and at work. So all God bless that man right there.
1: Let's move to Brad Pitt on this one.
0: Finally, Crash, we got a new form of sober. It's called Brad Pitt sober, which is not sober.
1: Yeah, Brad Pitt says he's no longer sober, but he drinks in a more restrained manner now. In 2020, he publicly thanked Bradley Cooper for helping him get sober. You cut to 2026, and he's drinking again. He says it's fine. He said it was all over family stuff is what he said. Now, I know I have several friends that are doing fantastically, some benchmark anniversaries of being sober, which is awesome. I don't know if this is something you want to throw out there.
0: I guess he's
1: going to be, cameras are going to be on him.
0: I took it just a quick trip over to the Alcoholics Anonymous website.
1: Okay.
0: And they have an FAQ page, you know, frequently asked questions.
1: Yes.
0: And one of the questions is, can alcoholics ever drink normally again? And what do you think they said?
1: They said, see Brad Pitt?
0: They said, absolutely not.
1: Nah,
0: There's literally just through the AA experiences that if you're an alcoholic, you will never be able to control your drinking for any length of time. That is from them through the experiences of so many people.
1: So do we need a drone following Brad Pitt because he's going to get more entertaining as the year goes on here?
0: Do we need a drone or do we just want to hit the stop stopwatch right now to see how long it is before he's all the way, is it off the wagon?
1: Yeah, we'll see.
0: Is that what you call it, off the wagon?
1: Brad Pitt may be burning a new trail here. Who knows?
0: But he could be burning a new trail. They have California Sober, which is just weed. Maybe they got Brad Pitt sober, which is just beer and wine.
1: All right. This is to be continued. We'll follow this story.
0: This is to be continued.
1: All right.
0: That's what we got this morning, Crash.
1: We're about to go commercial.
3: All right, class. Tell me about your weekend. Leo?
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0: day.
1: All right, just checking the talkbacks earlier. We did determine a word of the day earlier with...
2: That's right, brother!
1: With the rock, paper, scissors. In case you did not hear it, we'll have that evidence sitting right there. Crash Morning Socials for you, so you can see it in case you were throwing cash on it this morning. But
2: just finishing up.
1: Here were some of the suggestions we got for word of the day.
3: Good morning, gentlemen. The word of the day, I suggest accountability.
1: Okay.
3: There seems to be way too less of it these days.
1: All right.
4: Good morning, Crash. How about for the word of the day, hot? Because they're Rays sure are hot.
1: Yeah, they are.
4: It's going to be a real hot one today.
1: There you go. The Rays are red hot, man. A crazy eighth inning. We'll get into it about an hour of the sports game.
0: Yeah.
1: Yeah, Junior Caminero, the dinger right there. But
0: I mean, when does he not hit one?
1: And none of those are the word of the day, by the way.
0: No.
1: All right, so you will see that Crash Morning Socials and follow us throughout the course of the day. That could get you the Motley Crue tickets at 9:30 with the crash test as we roll commercial free on 98 Rock. Well,

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1: TV.
0: It's got TV on it.
1: Does everything but tell you when your food's bad.
0: Count to the inventory, what you got in the fridge. That's a luxury item right there, man.
1: Sounds like it.
0: Yeah, so, you know, thanks for listening on that fridge. Happens to be on the list of this Reddit post here. It's have you ever had a luxury letdown?
1: Yeah. I said earlier this morning, I'm in the middle of a pillow situation where, you know,
0: bought a fancy pillow.
1: We bought a couple of fancy pillows, but they're just pillows.
0: What is there? Was there a high price point on those?
1: You know what? I didn't even see the price.
0: It's probably not a great idea to bring that up right now.
1: I didn't buy them. So I think it's just a pillow.
0: You can be let down by pillows.
1: That's fine.
0: A million times. And how do you test out a pillow, really? How do you really test out a pillow?
1: Exactly. You return it? I feel weird returning it.
0: Yeah. All right. First class flights come on this list. I don't know. If you take a long enough trip, first class flight... I don't know if that's a letdown or not, but it's number two on the list, by the way.
1: I've never been in first class.
0: Never been in first class?
1: I sit as far back in the plane as I can.
0: Well, I'm going to say this. My lady is a flight attendant, so we get little perks every once in a while.
1: Sure, you get bumped up. Yeah. You're the first one to get the first class. You probably kick people out of first class, don't you?
0: Well, if I got to do standby, no. I don't like the drama of standby, to be honest with you.
1: Crash can. That's because you need club access, man. You need that luxury item, and you'll be okay flying standby.
0: That's number two, first class. Bottle service at clubs.
1: Also, never had it.
0: Never had that, though.
1: Does not look appealing. What do you just like pay for them to bring you full bottles?
0: Not even sure. Does anybody know what bottle service is?
1: You know what? We should go ask Berlander. He's a DJ. He's a nighttime DJ. He knows what bottle service is. Okay. I don't know what it is.
0: Designer clothing and handbags. I don't care. Owning a boat at number five. Luxury letdown.
1: You need friends with boats. You don't want to be the responsible one with the boat.
0: I say that, but I wouldn't mind having a boat. But yes, I've heard that from everyone. A lot of people have boats.
1: That's when everyone's drinking on your boat, and you're like, I got to be the Brad Pitt one here. I got to be the sober one.
0: Here's one that I definitely hits home. So whenever you have an anniversary, you decide, hey, I want to go to a Michelin star restaurant. It's number seven on the list.
1: Ooh.
0: Steakhouses stick out to me because I feel like I can cook a better steak than I've ever tasted at any of these steakhouses.
1: Yeah, I can do steak, vegetables, mashed potatoes, and an old-fashioned at my house.
0: I'll put mine up against anybody's, to be honest with you. You say old-fashioned, too? Yeah.
1: Yeah.
0: Okay.
1: Drinks.
0: All right, so maybe we'll check the talkback feature or the phones, whichever you want to choose. Maybe you have a fancy phone. Have you ever had a luxury letdown?
1: I did look it up. You're just buying full bottles, and they just bring them over to you instead of single drinks. What? That's what it is.
0: Wow.
1: Yeah.
0: Must be nice.
1: I mean, must be stupid.
0: Yeah, stupid. All right, we'll check those in a bit.

0: luxury letdowns.
1: Do have a talk back here. I believe this is the marriage department.
2: Crash, producer X, El Jefe, old man, old time veteran. Marriage, man, that's luxury we all don't need. That was a super letdown and still continues to be. Peace.
0: There you go.
3: We're both engaged, Crash.
0: You know what? That's luxury I just love and continue to love.
3: We're in like stage one. He's in stage five.
0: Tell you how to get a NASCAR luxury coming up here in two songs on 98 Rock.

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Before the kids and the extra 50 pounds? 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

0: Metallica wraps up commercial-free rock. We got another hour of commercial-free rock coming up here in just a second, so keep listening. And their fuel song was a theme for NASCAR for a while.
1: Yeah.
0: We got an opportunity for you to get to the Coke Zero Sugar 400.
1: Yeah, among other races there, Crash. Allie's going to hook you up with some NASCAR trivia around 11:10 today. She's going to throw you a NASCAR trivia question for you to hit the talk back feature with, all right? And then we're going to go ahead and hook you up with Winn-Dixie 250 tickets. One winner a day is going to get drawn.
0: So fun out there.
1: And then at the end of the week, we draw one grand prize winner that's going to be going to the Coke Zero Sugar 400, which is, I think it's August 28th and 29th. They do one race, and then the next day is the next one.
0: So. I used to live on Jimmy Ann Drive, which you could hear. I live close enough, you could hear the cars coming around turn four. And you could hear the testing and everything like that. It's a great experience, man.
1: I mean, I've only ever wandered around there drunk around turn four, just screaming, Dale!
0: Yeah.
1: Why'd you leave us, Dale?
0: Favorite NASCAR driver.
1: I mean, initially it's Dale Jarrett, but I'm thinking the Intimidator. Dale had the mustache, man. Like, now that about it a little bit more.
0: I was a Bill Elliott guy.
1: Yeah.
0: Because he's a Ford guy.
1: The old McDonald's driver.
0: All right, so make sure you're listening up to Allie. What time?
1: 11:10 today.
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1: Tomorrow's my birthday. 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
2: All right.
1: Throwing it out there. All right.
2: We'll commence all the birthday love then. You're here to get your cup filled.
1: All right. So we got the interesting story coming up with the sports gig a little bit here.
2: A couple of them, actually.
1: Yeah. Rise Against. We're going commercial free. 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

0: Duarte Vedder. Pearl Jam, Daughter on 98 Rock. We're commercial free. We will have our first mention of 2026 of fantasy football in the sports kit coming up, all right? Brash, the Buccaneers, by the way.
1: You and I have some fantasy problems right now.
0: We do. We won't get into that right now.
1: You're trying to buy into my fantasy team. It's weird, but anyway. We also got a scoreboard malfunction in the Red Sox game last night and how the calamity that ensued afterwards because it was a mess.
0: Guys and girls in the same league? Oh, that's a thing, too, coming up here.
1: Buckle up for this one.
0: This is a crazy story. Two songs away, Sports Keg and 98 Rock.

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2: All right, we're going to go back to 1919, where the Green Bay Packer Football Club was founded and sponsored by the Indian Packing Company. And now they are the last of the last publicly owned. Everybody's an owner of the Green Bay Packers. If you meet a Packer fan, they'll tell you.
1: I own the team.
2: I'm a part owner. I feel like I'm involved. Blah, blah. They stink, and I don't like them.
1: Oh, wow. That was a shot across the bow from
2: fine.
1: A closet Detroit fan.
2: Yep. Not a closet fan. I'm definitely out there. We're going to start in the Major League Baseball realm, Crash, where our Red Hot Rays took it to freaking midnight last night because they were out in Sacramento, California. Because
1: was it 9:50 start time?
2: Yeah, it was like a 9:45 start time. The eighth inning didn't get underway until about midnight. But
1: that's when the explosion happened.
2: That's when the moon crossed over or whatever happened because the Rays exploded.
1: Fireworks.
2: With like eight runs in that that inning, which was absolutely insane. Ended up winning the game 10-6 last night.
1: Junior, 34. Home runs now?
2: Junior Camino hit 3-run home run the eighth inning. That was the big send off to the whole situation. Big deal though, Crash. We're 7 in a row. All right.
1: 7 in a row.
2: We got 42 games left in the season. The Rays have the best record in the AL. They have the best winning percentage in the AL. Second only to the Milwaukee
1: Brewers
2: in the NL, who are like a game ahead of us. Two small market teams showing
1: that's
2: you
1: what I'm talking
2: salary
1: about right
2: caps
1: there.
2: Don't mean nothing. You just need good players. The money ball is running right now, and the Rays are they're on top.
1: So Red Sox lose because they were coming up fast. They lost, I think, 2 in a row now, so they're 7 games back from us.
2: The Red Sox lost last night in an odd situation. They're playing the Toronto Blue Jays. They're in Toronto. The scoreboard says 2 outs.
1: Right.
2: There's only one.
1: Error, a
2: scoreboard malfunction.
1: Oh, wow.
2: So the players looking at the scoreboard see a fly ball hit to the outfield. They're not tagging up. They're just lackadaisically running around the bases. Guy catches it. The players on the Blue Jays know there's only one out. They throw it. They double it off. Just calamity ensues. They have to pause the game to figure everything out because everything was all messed up.
1: Hold on, brother.
2: And yeah, it was a hold on, brother situation because the umpire stepped in and said, run's going to score for Boston. Innings over. That's how we're calling it because he would have scored.
1: Oh, wow.
2: I mean, if you would have been, you know, if you had the right information, you would have tagged up, scored, and they would have had a run.
1: Well, would that come into play with any tiebreakers if they keep that run? That's the question.
2: You know, if it went down to a different situation, I think Toronto probably could have petitioned to have the run come off the board. It would have been a whole mess, but it took like 20 minutes for them to square it away, and everybody was pissed off at the end of that game. So that was a fun little shove it to the Red Sox right there. And we had the Mets actually had a pitcher get his first ever career save in the MLB, and that's when fly ball goes out to the right fielder. Mm-hmm. What does he do? Throws the ball into the stands. Pitcher's on the mound waving his arms like, that's my ball! Don't do it!
1: That's important to me. Evans did that, remember?
2: Yep, Tom Brady exactly. Ball. It's an embarrassing moment that happens in all sports. That's, yeah, Mike Evans can definitely relate to, which will take a ride right over to the NFL where, well, Mike Evans ain't on our team no more, and we got the fantasy lineups.
1: Yeah,
2: fantasy season.
1: This is our first mention of fantasy football, you know what? Producer X and I have a subplot that we'll get on social media. Just follow it. It involves his team.
2: My team. Right. And your willingness to want to be in.
1: I want to buy in, but I'm going to look at the Bucks here. So they the general consensus of all the platforms have ranked the Buccaneers and where they end up in their draft as far as the player picks. All right. The number one Buccaneer
2: off the board
1: projected would be Emeka Buka.
2: Okay. I mean, that's a solid pick. You know, he's had a great couple of great season. Baker, him, they got the connection. Everybody's waiting for it.
1: I think you're going to still see. I think Godwin's going to be the guy, to be honest with you. I think Emeka Buka's going to have a good year. But so it's Emeka Buka at 36, Bucky Irving at 56.
2: I could have seen him maybe going top two.
1: Godwin at 93. All right, which I think is really I'm getting
2: I
1: Godwin
2: might,
1: earlier.
2: Yeah,
1: than that.
2: I was about to say I might slide him in the 90s, man. If that's where they're, but we, I mean, we're in it with a lot of Bucks fans. So,
1: Mike Evans, by the way, he's where do you think he's at?
2: I would say over 100.
1: He's at 58.
2: 58.
1: He's got a hammy right now, by the way.
2: He's working out next to a power station. So, yeah, we got game number one, though. Preseason game number one this Friday right here on the free iHeartRadio app. You stream the we got it all. So.
1: Taking the Jets to this time. They're up in New York. So, yeah. That's, we're gonna be. I'll be asking for some information on, you know, who's going to be in that game.
2: Oh, yeah.
1: We're not sure exactly how these. There's only three preseason games. We're going to be playing all the games here on your home of the Bucks.
2: Absolutely.
1: Right?
2: And before we run away, Crash, we had two men try to apply for the WNBA and declare for the draft over loophole rules.
1: We got more on that coming up.
2: We're going to get into it later.

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0: everybody's trying to get these turnstile tickets. We got them all week. Florida or not Florida here, right?
1: It's England Brothers Park. It's going down September 19th. And, I mean, they just won a Grammy. They are on the up.
0: How much longer do you think they're going to be playing a venue like this?
1: Yeah, probably not very long. So now is probably your best shot to catch them in the intimate setting before, you know, they hit the big stage.
0: All right. How are you setting up Florida or not Florida here?
1: We got a fight in a parking lot.
0: I love fights in parking lots.
1: Yeah, it's the weapons of choices. It's why they were fighting. All of that is what lands them superstardom and, you know, gets you on the program.
0: All right, the question is Florida or not Florida. 800-737-0098. We'll finish the rest of the story after Power Man 5000 here on 98 Rock.

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1: Gets weird, man.
0: This could be your neighbor, bro, or your cousin in Nebraska. 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
3: All right, who do we have online here? What's your name?
4: Hey, you got Spencer from St. Pete.
3: St. Pete Spencer on the line for Florida or not Florida.
5: All right, Spencer Crash. Today we got a couple of guys who are fighting in a parking lot.
3: You know what? Fights mess up my algorithm all the time. They I get stuck sure. on them. I try not to watch them, but yeah, it's like a magnet.
5: Yeah,
3: for me.
5: This was a fight in the parking lot. It's the weapons that they use, though, Crash and Spencer, that has landed both of them really superstardom.
3: Okay.
5: Now, if you were to take a wild guess as to a couple of odd weapons that might wind up in a parking lot fight, what do you think they might be?
3: Spencer, you go first.
4: Rubber duckies.
5: Rubber ducky.
3: Assault by rubber ducky. I'm going with a $5 footlong.
5: $5 footlong. No, this is not a Subway ad. We are not sponsors of them, Crash. We have a machete and a hatchet fight.
3: Oh, damn.
5: All right.
3: That would screw up my algorithm big time.
5: Going down in a parking lot. Cops got called, said somebody got stabbed in a parking lot. So they roll up and they see these two guys literally just going at it. One dude's got a full-on machete. One dude has a hatchet. And they're just swinging them at each other.
3: Wow.
5: All right.
3: Okay.
5: All of this stems over a lady.
3: Oh, it's all over a woman?
5: All over a woman who was actually there too. All right. She was in the general audience of what happened.
3: All right. By this time, I've watched this video on Instagram like 30 times. All right.
5: Yeah. So we got a guy. Let's see. What was his name? Was James Gay. Okay. I guess had a machete. And he hits this dude in the head with the machete. Guy grabs a hatchet, smashes his finger in it, cuts it down to the bone.
3: Good Lord.
5: One dude stabs the guy with the machete as well. Absolutely wild scenario.
3: Nobody died.
5: Nobody died.
3: Good. Nobody died.
5: Everybody wound up in jail.
3: All right. So where's the lady at right now?
5: She's in the audience.
3: Folding her arms. Just
5: she's like,
3: eating
5: get him.
3: Popcorn.
5: Get him, Greg. Get him. No.
4: She's with the winner.
5: She's waiting to see who wins.
3: Yeah, she's making a visitation ride. She's got her hand on the glass now with him.
5: Yeah. So the question for you there, Spencer, did this happen in Florida or not Florida?
3: Okay.
4: That sounds like some Miami shenanigans. I'm going to Florida.
5: You know, you would be right with Florida. Wrong side of the state, though. There's a panhandle problem. We're talking Panama City.
3: Oh, Panama City.
5: Panama City. Getting
3: what parking lot was it?
5: It was the Lindsay Crossing Publix in Panama City. So,
3: Close. He could have...
5: Yes, the pub sub.
3: Pub sub?
5: Hey, I mean, but people don't waste pub subs in Florida.
3: That's true.
5: That's actually an extra crime they would have threw on top of it. But aggravated battery for both of them, intent to harm with deadly weapons.
3: There you go.
5: Lucky
3: nobody died in that one.
5: Lucky nobody died, but a relationship did die.
3: There you go.
5: So she picked one.
3: And one carries on.
5: We're still waiting to see who she actually picked, but
3: we'll follow this story.
5: We're going to follow that story because it's hot and it's in the news right now. But congratulations. Spencer, you're going to go see Turnstile. They're going to be playing England Brothers Park September 19th.
3: I might have to see that one myself there. All right.
5: We'll get you there.
3: Got chances all week for that. Hey, Spencer, what radio station rocks the bay?
4: Thanks, guys. That would be 98 Rock.
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38: Isolated showers and some thunderstorms today. Mostly sunny with a high of 95 degrees. Partly cloudy tonight with a low in the upper 70s. Get news, traffic, and weather around the clock when you set News Radio WFLA as a preset on the iHeart Radio app. I'm Pat Largo.
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3: 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When you-

0: do this story during the sports cave, but we pushed it to the morning quickie where there's going to be a couple guys that are actually making themselves eligible for...
1: Da-da-da-da! Should we wait?
0: Yeah, let's just wait. We'll wait.
1: but I don't know. I don't know, man.
0: Among the trending stories there, we got a guy who was a high speeder.
1: Yeah, he was a super speeder, but it was his excuse that he gave to the cops, though.
0: Could have been a Florida, not Florida guy, too.
1: Didn't really work, but, you know, may try it next time.
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2: It's going to be blazing today. We're kind of tired of the clouds and the rain, but now we got the heat. And the heat index is inland. They're going up to nearly 110 as far as the heat indexes. Actual temperatures will be right around 95 in some of the areas, but yeah, it's going to be a steamer out there. It looks like isolated showers. Not a lot of people are going to get rain today, but if you do, lucky. All right,
3: you're going to get some sun. All right, we're going to start out lottery crash. $975 million is where we're at right now. Wednesday is going to be the drawing there. So nobody's won it. We're all just kind of waiting, you know, get your tickets, pay attention to the Star Goddess. She'll tell you who's got the lucky sign, and then you give them the money.
2: Tow Truck Todd called up and asked me, he goes, hey, bro, what would you do? I would not say I won, but I would say I would announce my retirement.
3: The thing is, I wouldn't even announce retirement, unfortunately. I feel like this probably would only hurt you. I'd ghost.
2: You just ghost me?
3: I would just ghost it.

0: Yeah. We're talking your robo-taxis, your driverless vehicles, like all that
1: stuff. It's going to open up
0: jobs. It's going to open up a whole test track. I think it's in Polk County is where they're going to try and do this, right in the middle, you know, right by I-4.
1: I wonder if they're like guest test drivers. That would be cool.
0: Well, these are driverless vehicles.
1: Okay.
0: So there are no drivers.
1: Guest passengers.
0: Okay. I'll be a guinea pig on that one.
1: All right. I'll sign you up for that before you win the billion.
0: Exactly. All right. You'll start seeing those things later on in the years when they plan to start testing with the massive human-sized drones flying in the skies.
1: Cool.
0: So we're going to take a ride to Universal Studios. We obviously have Halloween Horror Nights. We're very excited for it. You got the one in Orlando. You got the one out in Hollywood.
1: Right.
0: Ozzy's going to have his whole situation at both of them. But 98 Rock Fest alum Ice Nine Kills, if you know them at all, they're very big into horror. They're very big into the pageantry. They're going to be doing a haunted tram at the one in Hollywood.
1: That's cool.
0: I actually love that they are taking more of these bands and they're incorporating them into situations. I mean, just reading about what they're going to be doing with Ozzy, they're walking you through the crazy train of Ozzy's whole situation. They got Blizzard of Oz playing. It's going to be a whole massive thing over in Orlando, and we are patiently awaiting.
1: They should be like something from the trams. That has to do with Ozzy as well, with the crazy train.
0: Yeah, right? So they're doing it also out in Hollywood as well. So he's going to get a situation at both. Ice Nine Kills only going to be out in Hollywood. But more of this, more of incorporating the bands and all this stuff into it. Very excited. Make sure you're tapped in here for your Halloween Horror Nights passes, because we will have some later on.
1: All right.
0: And then, Crash, we got this guy who was a super speeder. You know what a super speeder is?
1: That's what, anything over 120 or 100?
0: Anything over 50 miles above the posted speed limit.
1: Got it.
0: So, you know, you could be going 70 in a 20 or a super speeder.
1: Okay.
0: And it's an arrestable offense, all right? Mm-hmm. So we had this guy who was running 110 miles an hour in a 60-mile-an-hour zone on I-4. And was pulled over, and that's when he told cops, "I'm just trying to blank." What do you think he was doing?
1: I'm just trying to get home before I poop my pants.
0: It's always poop or bees are the two that you could use to get out of the ticket. There are bees everywhere.
1: Brother, I got the stove on. How about that?
0: I got to take a deuce, dude. So he didn't use that one. He said, I have to get home. My girlfriend is cheating on me, and I'm trying to catch her.
1: Like, did he get a police escort?
0: He did not get a police escort. He actually got arrested for going 110 in a 60 and then had to call said cheating girlfriend to bail him out of jail.
1: Oh, damn. Backfire.
0: His quote was, "I'm listening to," what do you say, "Officer D'Lo in the front seat, and I got to call this girl to come bail me out," was his quote there.
1: That didn't work out for him too well.
0: No. Okay. So you're going to have to maybe pay her back first or just dump her after the fact. Like, thanks for bailing me out of jail. You're a cheating scumbag.
1: There's got to be some sort of strategy there.
0: I'm done with you.
1: All right.
0: And then finally, Crash, this story we almost touched on in the sports keg, but we kind of pushed it to a little bit of a bigger situation, because we got a 6'10" dude named Inez Cantor Freedom.
1: He used to play for Oklahoma City Thunder.
0: He has played for a handful of teams, including the Boston Celtics. He's, you know, played in the NBA for a while. He's declared for the WNBA.
1: That's the Women's
0: National
1: NBA.
0: Basketball Association.
1: Okay.
0: He and this other dude named Royce Davis, I believe the guy, or Royce Clark, I think is the guy's name.
1: I got some sound from his Instagram.
0: But yes, Inez signed a contract declaring what he wanted. Play that footage.
1: All right, here's Inez.
2: Well, it's official. I just declared for the 2027 WNBA draft in April. Join me in this journey.
1: Wow, there he is.
3: Inez Cantor Freedom decided he's going to throw his hat into the WNBA.
4: The WNBA does not ban men who identify as women right now from playing in the league.
5: He would dominate the WNBA without batting an eyelash.
6: The number one prospect in the history of the WNBA.
1: What?
0: Could he be?
1: Could this happen?
0: 6'10", he averaged 11.7 rebounds in the NBA, played for the Knicks, the Celtics, the Trailblazers, the Oklahoma City Thunder. Now, his whole thing is that the definition of declaration, there's some gray area, and they didn't really like nail down that part of it. The WNBA has not yet.
1: How long are they going to... Is going to take them for them to nail this down so this does not happen? Or, I don't know, maybe there's somebody out there that wants to see it. I don't know.
0: I mean, like I said, it's self-declaration, so he's under the impression all he has to do is say, "Hey, I'm a lady now," and then they're going to go ahead and let him play. Now, the league officials have jumped into a massive meeting. Like, they're like, apps, we cannot have this dude slam.

0: slam dunking it right on Angel Reese's face, and then massive problematic situation here. But he's pointing out, he's literally just pointing out the loophole. He's sitting there saying,
1: so he's whether he's serious about it or not, we don't know.
0: He says he's serious about it, but I think he's just serious about the equality. He's serious about everybody getting treated the same because that's his whole shtick.
1: Okay.
0: So we're watching that one. This guy kind of, I think he's getting hooked in with a fame monster. He's got a book out. He's on public speaking
1: maybe
0: tours.
1: Maybe he's just trying to get some fame.
0: And now he's pulling this stunt here to get his name out there. So we're watching that. Royce White, excuse me, was the other person who is now jumping into the mix as well.
1: Interesting. All right, you guys want to comment on any of this stuff?
0: Wow.
1: Hit the
0: yikes.
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0: Mew's going to be there. Snoop Dogg's going to be there. Weezer's going to be there.
1: Goo Goo Dolls. Uncle Kenny Chesney, if you're a country person. I love Uncle Kenny as well. But there's tons of people to go check out.
0: You could, too, with a friend and $1,000. It's coming up. About 20 minutes away from that keyword to enter there at 200-200. 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

0: 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Good morning. It's Crash, along with Producer X.
1: Yep.
0: This is your 98 at 9. About to give you an opportunity to text the keyword to 200-200 and try to fly away to Las Vegas with whoever you want to bring and $1,000. So stay tuned for that. All right. It's coming up in mere seconds. I do want to tell you about, you know, every generation's got
1: somebody.
0: Yeah, every generation's got another generation to blame for something, right?
1: Mm-hmm.
0: So 7-Up is making its first major recipe and logo change in 15 years.
1: Oh.
0: Yeah. They're switching from this traditional lemon-lime flavor to, they're saying, calling it a more prominent, quote-unquote, lime-forward taste.
1: Mm.
0: All right? Okay. Dr. Pepper Company's implemented this change, by the way, to combat brand stagnation and capture growing preference for citrus-heavy profiles among Gen Z and Gen Alpha consumers. So that's who you blame if you like 7-Up just the way it is.
1: Those bastards, man.
0: Matter of fact, there's some audio. This is someone tasting the new taste to tell you how it's going to be, all right?
2: It is such a subtle difference. Honestly, if you didn't know that they changed it, I don't think you'd be able to tell the difference. Maybe has a hint more lime zest. I almost think the new one is not as sweet, and maybe that's where the lime flavor comes in. When Pepsi changed Sierra Mist to Starry, there was a bigger difference between the two, and I know some people don't like Starry now because of that. If you were worried that that was going to happen to 7-Up, you don't have to be. Side by side.
0: All right, she sounds like she might be Gen Alpha.
1: Yeah, she sounds like part of the problem, honestly. No offense to her, but kind of.
0: And you're millennial.
1: I'm a millennial. I'm on the front half of the millennials.
0: So you're calling this soft?
1: Yeah. I think. I mean, I don't like those people. Those Gen Alphas. Or I mean, my son's a Gen Beta.
0: So I'm a Gen Xer. I used to think you guys were the soft ones.
1: Right. So now it's going right down the line. Gen Alphas, bunch of soft turds. Honestly.
0: There you go. That's who to blame. For your 7-Up change, right there, in case you were wondering.
1: Great. Next time I have a 7-Up, I'm just going to spit it out, throw it away, and say, you stupid Gen Alphas.
0: All right, we're getting Star Goddess here to give you an idea of what's going on with your stars. Play some Fallout Boy, and this keyword is coming up. So make sure you get us, all right?
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1: Yep.
0: The keyword, by the way, is lucky. Text those at 200-200. Wait for that phone call within the hour. Once again, either of us are available to be companion. You can keep your $1,000, too. That's part of the deal.
1: Ooh. All right. I might want some.
0: I don't need any of it. That makes a difference. All right.
1: I can show you how to take that $1,000 and turn it into a dollar.
0: Next chance coming up. 110, y'all. I don't

0: Raymond, Disturbed on Tampa Bay's Rock Station, 98 Rock. It's your 98 at 9. I just want to go ahead and congratulate Producer X. It's been a dry spell for rock, paper, scissors. He was victorious this morning. He picked the word of the day. And then two songs, you got to basically cash that in for Motley Crue tickets.
1: Cash it in, and then, you know, I'm going to celebrate today.
0: There you go.
1: I'm going to do some celebrating in a very specific way.
0: All right. Well, Crash Test coming up. Those songs in 98 Rock.

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2: Well, Motley Crue's coming. This week we got your last chance to win your way in. And this morning, I mentioned earlier, 6:05. I'm just glad you won.
3: Yeah, I'm glad I won too, man.
2: Rock, paper, scissors, we do that, by the way.
3: I needed the win. I needed the good energy. I needed it.
2: Oh, by the way, Tony over in South Tampa says he lost $40.
3: Well,
2: because he bet on me.
3: Sorry, dude. Don't bet more than you can lose, man.
2: That's what I'm talking about. All right.
3: But I won today. The question is, what was the word? Where'd I get it from?
2: Yeah.
3: Because, you know, it was a meaningful word today.
2: It was. And you heard this throughout the show.
3: Yep.
2: Signifying that was the word. So, time to cash it in.
3: Hell yeah, brother. 800-737-0098 if you know the word.

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1: Paul.
0: All right, Paul's on the line.
2: All right, Paul, where are you calling from today?
1: Ocala.
2: All right, Paul. So, word of the day. Do you remember what it was?
1: Brother.
2: Brother. Why are we celebrating the word brother today?
1: It's Hulk's birthday.
0: Yeah, man, Hulk Hogan. How old would he been?
2: He would have been 73 today. Passed away this time last year.
0: All right, man.
2: But today's his birthday, so we're celebrating by honoring his word. Brother. We're going to go ahead and send you to go see the crew. They're going to be at the Amp this Saturday night, so buckle up for that one. And thanks for listening along, man. Brother.
1: All right, thank you.
0: That's thank you, brother.
1: Right. Thank you, brother.
3: There it is.
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2: All right, something for you to take into your day. Thank you very much, Gerald. He's listening right now in Panama City, Florida. And a few out-of-towners this week with suggestions for your daily nugget. He supplied this one for the 11th of August, 2026. Here it goes. The size of your success is measured by the strength of your desire, comma, the size of your dream, comma, and this is the most important one, how you handle disappointment along the way. How do you handle disappointment along the way?
3: I eat my feelings.
2: Yeah?
3: Yeah, that's how I do it. Whole pizza.
2: It does get in the way for some people, man, get so disappointed, they just hang on to it, and they just hang on to the disappointment. They don't try to get back up.
3: Yeah, just let it bog you down. Don't be like that.
2: Yeah, man. The size of your success is measured by the strength of your desire, the size of your dream, and how you handle disappointment along the way. That's Robert Kiyosaki.
3: Kiyosaki!
2: I know, but I gotta look up Robert Kiyosaki here. But that is a good quote right there.
3: American businessman and entrepreneur.
2: He probably fell down, probably disappointed a bunch.
3: Yeah.
2: He failed businesses and this and that, whatnot.
3: Rich Dad, Poor Dad.
2: Okay.
3: This is his financial book series. You can jump in on that.
2: Nice. There you go. We learn something every day on the Daily Nugget. That's your Daily Nugget right there. Take that into your day. If you ever have a suggestion for the Daily Nugget, get that to me, all right? Crash98rock.com. Take that in your day. Allie's up next to 98 Rock.

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Blink-182's drummer Travis Barker has been through a lot, and he's got a documentary coming out. Actually, this week it's called Travis Barker Louder Than Fear, and it debuts Thursday on Hulu. 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
1: Hi, I was wondering if I could listen to some Offspring.
0: Sir, thank you. You got it. It's the 98 and 9.

Metallica has put out a call to get pictures from fans at their shows over the years. 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

0: Amy and Courtney, 98 Rock, Tampa Bay's Rock Station. So July was the hottest month on record for the contiguous U.S. According to the National Oceanic and Atmospheric Administration, average temperatures across all 48 states and D.C. reached 76.9 degrees, just narrowly beating that record set back in 1936 and 2012. Overnight temperatures were especially notable, averaging 64.2 degrees across the country, the warmest monthly nighttime averages ever recorded, and nearly 4 degrees above the long-term average. Dang. 98 Rock.
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And I'm getting you in with some trivia questions next. 98 Rock, Tampa Bay's Rock Station.

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station as students all across the Bay Area heading back to class this week. New school year getting underway. Some started yesterday, others trickling in through the week. Different morning routine, different traffic patterns. Gonna take a minute to get used to. Fortunately, you got us. 98 Rock, Tampa Bay's Rock Station.

98 Rock, Tampa Bay's Rock Station. The Rays extend their lead over the Yankees in the AL East by half a game. So they're 6 games up now. We'll talk about last night's game next.

0: 98 Rock, Tampa Bay's Rock Station. How about the Rays? We're going into the eighth inning down 6-2 and then had a huge comeback from behind victory. They scored 8 runs to take the lead for good and win their 7th straight. Obviously, the Yankees were off last night, so we gained a half a game. Rays continue their streak. They're going to take on the A's again tonight. That is a 9:30 start on the road, and we're sending Nick Martinez to the mound. 98 Rock, Tampa Bay's Rock Station.
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5: Isolated showers and thunderstorms today, mostly sunny and hot with a high nearing 95. Tonight, partly cloudy, low of 78. 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

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The Bucs are going to be visiting the Jets coming up on Friday. 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

Alice in Chains recently revealed they're going to reissue their MTV Unplugged performance via album for its 30th anniversary at the end of the next month. 30th anniversary? 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

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I got a Creed cover next. Yeah.

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2: I'd like to wish a very happy belated birthday to one Anthony Scott Flippin, a.k.a. Orlando native. 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Happy belated, sir. So Creed, covering the Doors, Riders on the Storm. 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

Tony Iommi recently revealed he's got his first solo project coming out. First solo project in a couple of decades, I should say. Coming out late October. Also revealed that his Black Sabbath bandmate, Geezer Butler, is also on the album. 98 Rock.

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98 Rock, it's Battle. Apparently, there is like some new TikTok trend going around called the invisible box. I'm intrigued just as much as you are. I'll tell you more about that next. It's Battle and for Big Rig and have an

98 Rockets battle. So apparently 2026 is the new 2016. Yeah, it's a whole trend. Bottle flipping's back. The mannequin challenge is back. And people doing the dab, unironically again. I saw one of the guys down the hall doing it. I'm like, what? Okay. Yeah. I feel as if those trends should definitely never come back ever again.

see this story, what the city crews in Maitland pulled? They're calling it a massive gag-inducing glob out of the sewer. It's 98 Rockets battle. That's their words, not mine. It's basically a giant wad of wipes and grease that turn into one horrifying blob monster living under the streets.

0: It's 98 Rock. It's Battle. So deputies in Florida busted two guys drag racing down Highway 27 in Lake County. They were doing over 100 miles an hour. By the way, one of them was 85 years old. 85! Yeah, in a gray Nissan sports car. You know, Grandpa's out here reenacting Fast and the Furious, and honestly, I respect the commitment.
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know it's crazy to think tomorrow the Black Album turns 35. And if you ask certain Metallica fans, that was the time that they sold out. Do you think the Black Album is when Metallica sold out? 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

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Wanting to hook you up with a trip to Vegas to be at our iHeartRadio Music Festival. You and a guest, we're going to send you. We'll take care of everything to get you there. Plus, we'll even throw in $1,000 spending cash as well. Your chance to win. Got another keyword to text in the way coming up here later in the evening at 5 o'clock.

Well, if there was one word to describe how the joint practice is going between the Bucks and the Jets, competitive. That's apparently what New York Jets offensive coordinator Frank Reich used to describe the joint practices. Of course, Bucks, Jets, Thursday night preseason action you get here right here on 90.

0: Well, you know how we love our lists here on the show. It's 98 Rock. What's up? It's Battle. You know, some sequels hold their own and are just as good, if not better, than the original. Consequence.com just ranked the best movie sequels of all time. The top three, coming in at number three, Paddington 2. Number two is Star Wars Episode 5, The Empire Strikes Back. And number one on the list, The Godfather Part 2. Rounding out the top five, Aliens coming in at number four and Terminator 2, Judgment Day as your number five. What do you think is the best movie sequel of all time? Hit that talk back, Mike, while listening on the iHeartRadio app today.
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Rock, what's going on? It is Battle Green Day going to be hitting the big screen. They're going to be featured in a new movie called Nimrod that comes out on Friday. I was just watching the trailer. It looks pretty fun. I know what I might be doing Friday. 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

And look, I know that Thursday night is going to be meaningless football, but I don't care. Football is back, and I couldn't be more excited. Of course, you're going to be able to hear all the Bucks action right here on 98 Rock all season long.

0: just curious when it comes to siblings right now. It's 98 Rock, it's Battle. Now, if you've ever heard the youngest child gets away with everything, therapists say that, you know what, it might be time to retire that old family myth. Yes, youngest siblings often labeled as spoiled and carefree and the family favorite. But therapists are now saying that stereotype inaccurate. Many youngest children said that they feel pressure to live up to expectations of being the fun and easygoing one. So what about your family? Was the youngest sibling the most spoiled?
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Busy, busy next couple of days for the Foo Fighters. It's 98 Rockets battling for Big Rig. Of course, they're going to be in Philadelphia on Thursday. And then after that, they go to Nashville on Saturday. Man, what a busy summer they've got.

In every partnership, there's a person that stacks the dishwasher like a Scandinavian architect, and a person that stacks the dishwasher like a Florida raccoon on meth. Guess which one we are. 98 Rock. 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

I think I have the perfect song to try to help you close out the workday. Your boss being a pain in the ass to you? Well, just crank this one up, and it will get you through the final minutes of your workday.

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What's going on? 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Godsmack is on now.

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98 Rock. What's going on? It is Battle In for Big Rig. Of course, all your Bucks action will be heard right here on 98 Rock. And we kick things off Thursday night with preseason action.

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I'm going to at least go 4 or 5 times just in 1 weekend. It's 98 Rock.

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1: 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Hey, what's going on? It's Battle. 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
1: I feel like there's always that one thing that me and my wife argue about. For the most part, it's usually me picking up my shoes. Hey, what's going on? It's Battle. What is the most consistent topic that you and your partner argue about? Steven, what's that for you, man?
2: 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It's always an argument. Every single time. She always sneaks it off into the refrigerator. I hate it.
1: 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Let's talk about it. 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

0: 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Hey, it's Battle, and I have a question for you. How old should kids be before they get their first phone? Think about that. A study found that 13 is the minimum age where kids should get a phone and be allowed on social media. Now, if they get access any earlier, they're more likely to end up depressed and emotionally unstable by their mid-20s. 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So do you think the right age is 13 of getting a cell phone? Let me know. 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

0: It's 98 Rock. Hey, what's going on? It's Ben. I want to ask you, if you're rating yourself, how would you grade your trustworthiness? Honesty, empathy, creativity, your ability to cook without a microwave? Yeah, there's a new poll out there. More than 70% of Americans believe that they are above average or far above average in trustworthiness, loyalty, and honesty. They say that less than 20% say the same about their running and dancing ability. I'll tell you real quick, I have two left feet. I'll be honest with you. When it comes to dancing, I can do the Cupid Shuffle and the Cha-Cha Slide. That's about it.
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0: It's 98 Rock. Hey, it's Battle. Let me ask you, what is that sound that instantly makes you angry? A lot of people chiming in on this online. That's the big debate at the moment. They say that this is the sound that makes you instantly angry. Yes, that is the sound of styrofoam rubbing on styrofoam. They said that is the number one sound that instantly makes everyone angry. Microwaves that keep beeping is another one. Chirps of a dying battery and a smoke detector. And also, honorable mention on the list, listening to Battle.
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2: 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My brother wants to explore some caves, so we drove up several steep hills, and then we
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4: 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The action starts with the legendary Big 3 Celebrity Game. 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

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What's happening? Corey Roddick in for Klinger. 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
1: 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Oh, yeah, it's back, people. 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